From the Devil's Lettuce Studios. 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Sinfully Good Greens and West Seneca. 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

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But we're still on Facebook. Never any scams there. 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

0: It's Loud Horror Nights. That is The Architects and Broken Mirror. My name is Chuck. The number here is 844-205-LOUD, 844-205-5683. Anything you need, just hit me up. I'm going to take a quick one. When I get back, I've got the new one from Marilyn Manson.
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Sinfully Good Greens in West Seneca. 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

0: Mighty Metallica and Seek and Destroy. It's Loudwire Nights. Before that, one of my favorites, Motor Breath, wrapping things up tonight as we celebrate Kill 'Em All. And we're just celebrating it. It's not the anniversary or anything like that. We're just celebrating old school Metallica, man. I'm going to take a quick break. When I get back, I've got the latest from Breaking Benjamin. That's next.
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0: Aerosmith and Youngblood. It's Loudwire Nights. My name is Chuck. The number here is 844-205-LOUD, 844-205-5683. Anything you need, man, I am here for you. But I do have to take a break. When I get back, I've got brand new music from Avatar. That's next.
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0: Beastie Boys, it's Loudwire Nights. 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

horns up in the air and wish a very happy anniversary to Sabotage. We are cranking this one up for the nightcap. This is Am I Going Insane? Long live Ozzy. Long live Sabbath. This is your nightcap. Cheers to you, man. I'll see you tomorrow night. Loudwire Nights.

Devil's Lettuce Studios. Devil's Lettuce, Sinfully Good Greens in West Seneca. We are WBUF and WBUF HD1, Buffalo, a Down Square Media station. 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
0: Yeah. Says Stage Tour is the new Guitar Hero game coming out. 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
4: Stage Tour. All right.
0: What about DJ Hero?
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0: Yeah.
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0: 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I didn't see anything. 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
1: Yeah. 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
5: These are all tips from celebrities on how to be awesome. Don't you want to be awesome?
9: Yes, I do. I want to be awesome.
5: These are health tips from celebrities. And while they may not be doctors or nutritionists or physical therapists, they are celebrities. So, obviously.
10: They know all.
5: They know all.
9: I'm sure, yeah.
5: I will give you the tip. You tell me which celebrity said it.
9: Okay.
5: Okay?
10: All right.
9: Yeah.
5: Ready?
10: My best.
8: Okay. Ready.
5: In a 2017 book, this celebrity said, "When I was growing up and playing outside in the sun, I got sunburned a lot. These days, even though I get a ton of sun, I don't get a sunburn, which I credit to the amount of water I drink. It keeps my skin from peeling and burning."
10: Hmm.
5: This is a person who spent much of their career outside.
8: Kelly. Pamela Anderson.
5: Incorrect.
8: Dang it.
5: It is an athlete. One of the most famous of all time.
10: Jack Nicklaus.
11: Malin.
5: No.
10: I probably spent a lot of time outside.
5: Almost all of it.
9: Yeah, a lot of time outside.
11: Tiger Woods.
5: No. Kelly.
11: Arnold.
5: No.

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0: back in one of his fancy shirts.
1: That was fun.
0: That's amazing.
1: It was fun.
0: It was. That was a fun day.
1: We have great coworkers.
2: Yeah, it was a good crowd.
1: It was pretty fun.
0: We do. And if we didn't, they'd really stand out because there's only like 10 of us.
1: Yeah, right. Yeah.
0: It's hard not a huge staff anymore.
1: Hard to hide these days.
0: Yeah. Like everyone's here. We could take one car.
1: Steve, I'm sorry to say that in the next segment, we're doing riddles, which inevitably makes you fussy.
3: Yeah.
1: Not eventually, Steve usually says when we're doing riddles, don't ask me. I'm not even trying anymore.
3: Yeah.
1: Are you starting with that or are you moving on?
3: Probably.
1: That? You're starting with not trying.
3: Yeah.
1: What if you know the first one?
3: I got a lot to do today.
0: Yeah, do you?
3: There's a lot going on.
0: Yeah, okay.
3: Behind the scenes.
1: What,
3: you know,
1: more today than other days?
3: We got to fix the transducers. Mm. They're not transducing.
1: We'll see if we can transduce some results momentarily. Speeding while driving gives you less time to react. Another car could turn out in front of you. Pedestrian could be walking their dog. Follow the speed limit to keep them safe. Speeding catches up with you. Paid for by NHTSA. Riddles. Lateral thinking riddles. What's that mean?
3: Oh,
1: I'm not sure. That's next. It is the Free Beer and Hot Wing Show.
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5: First check of your Wednesday morning drive with overcast skies and a couple of showers around. We've had a few of those in the overnight hours. May see one or two scattered around this morning, so something to keep in mind for the early portion of the drive. Main roadways dry for the most part and running at full speed with no delays to report. Out in Marilla, Porterville Road, a section of it remains closed from an overnight accident. Avoid that area. I'm Mike McQueen with your Buffalo area traffic.
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11: Isn't that movie problematic if you look back at it now? Like, wasn't there a pervert or a toucher in that or something?
4: I don't know. I don't remember there being any problem with it when I was about 11 and I saw it and Daryl Hannah came out of the water and you could damn near see everything.
12: Yeah, there was touching.
4: So yeah, I don't know.
13: A kid that day.
4: Yeah, me.
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3: Ready for some riddles?
4: Yeah. Sure, lay it on me.
3: This is always so polarizing because people will be writing in going, oh my God, do more, I can get these. And then others, which Steve represents very well, are like, I hated this from the time you said R. Where do you fall, Kelly? You like a good riddle?
12: I mean, I do and I don't. They're love-hate for me every time because I'm like, I'm never going to figure it out. But then once I get the answer, somebody gives it to me, I think to myself, that's super creative.
3: And I should have got
12: it. Kind of annoying.
3: Yeah. Hobbies, you like them?
4: No, I don't. Oh. I hate riddles, but I'm too mentally stubborn to not try to solve every one of them that I hear.
3: Even better. This is better than you liking them. I'm not going to lie. Maitland, do you like riddles?
12: I could go either way.
3: So I am forcing everyone on the show to do these, clearly. Yeah. Like, Kelly's kind of on board. You are the most positive.
12: Yeah.
3: Out of the other four in this room, you are the one that's like, yeah, I get it.
12: I mean, I'm going to try. I'm not going to get a single one of them, but I'm going to try.
13: Yeah, I only like them when I immediately know them.
3: Okay, don't shout out your answer. Think of your answer, and then I'll ask each of you. This first one, I think you'll all get. I really do. Okay. Are you ready?
11: Yeah.
12: Yes.
3: A farmer has 17 eggs, all but 9 break. How many eggs remain unbroken?
12: 9.
3: That's a great job of following directions after I said, think of your answer, but don't say it out loud.
11: Can you repeat the question?
13: Yes, yes, can you please?
3: Nailed it. How much of a dick can I be? You're the only one with even a shred of enthusiasm. A farmer has 17 eggs, all but 9 break. How many eggs remain unbroken? Steve.
11: 9.
3: Kelly.
12: 9.
3: Hobbings.
13: 9.
3: Maitland.
14: 9.
3: Of course it's 9. They told you the answer.
15: Yeah.
3: Maybe they're all this easy. Ready?
15: Riddles. I'm a riddle man now.
3: How many months have 28 days? Okay. Maitland.
14: All of them.
3: Hobbings.
13: All of them.
3: Kelly.
12: All of them.
3: Steve.
11: 12.
3: I'm sorry, the answer is all of them. I only say that because I wrote 12 underneath where it, and it said no. And I'm like, yes, it is. It is all of them. All of them is 12. So you also get your point. Okay, this one's not as easy. Not going to lie. Two fathers and two sons go fishing. They catch 3 fish, and each person gets exactly 1 fish. How is this possible? Okay.
12: Will you say that one more time?
3: Two fathers and two sons go fishing. They catch 3 fish, and each person gets exactly 1 fish. How is this possible?

0: favorite things. All right, no more riddles. Thank It'll God. Be a while before we do them again, except I have 9 more, so maybe in the next segment. Steve just leaves, walks out. Where's he going? I think he's going home.
1: Yeah.
0: Too bad his car won't start, probably.
2: Yeah.
0: On the way, Dumber Than the Show trivia revisited. 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
4: Can't rule out a passing light shower to start this Wednesday morning drive. We are clear on the main roadways. Porterville Road in Marilla has been reopened following an overnight accident, so everything back to normal there. And for those of you who are heading out to Rochester for Bill's training camp, the throughway is clear, eastbound, no issues, no incidents being reported. We have light traffic volume around the city right now with no delays. I'm Mike McQueen with your Buffalo area traffic.

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0: Time to play Dumber Than the Show Trivia. Steve is on questions today. And you could end up playing one of several contestants. You could play Kelly for 100, Maitland for 300, or Hot Wings for 2,100. Let's meet today's contestant. Caller 10 is Dylan of Minnesota near Rochester. Hi, Dylan.
1: Hey, good morning, guys.
0: How are you, bud?
1: I'm great. How are you?
0: Very good. You work in healthcare. Is it with the Mayo Clinic itself?
1: Correct.
0: Or in and around that universe?
1: Yep, exactly. In and around it.
0: Everybody, right? Pretty much.
1: Yeah, right. That's what it is.
0: Well, this is a big day. You have a chance to play Dumber Than the Show Trivia. You've heard who you could choose. Maitland for 300, Kelly for 100, Hot Wings for 2,100. Who do you want to play?
1: Well, if I'm going to go down, I'm going down big, so I'm going Hot Wings.
0: That makes sense. Are you good at trivia?
1: Is Hot Wings still in there?
0: Yes.
1: Yeah, oh yeah, I'm the best at it then.
0: Okay.
1: There's no chance I won't get less than five.
0: Okay. You really showed him.
2: All right. I'll go out in the hallway and practice.

Kensington, the Skyway, no delays. Outbound 33 near Harlem Road, disabled vehicle sitting on the right shoulder. If you're heading out to Rochester for Bills training camp, rain coming down off to the east. Be aware, it's a wet throughway. I'm Mike McQueen with your Buffalo area traffic.

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Cheektowaga. About the same on the 290 East, now up toward Main Street. Getting a little busy there. Still no serious delays to report. If you're traveling out toward St. John Fisher in the Rochester area, Bills fans dealing with wet roadways, the throughway with showers out east of our area. I'm Mike McQueen with your Buffalo area traffic.

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0: this text. Steve, you're doing great. 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
1: Mm-hmm.
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2: 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I don't know. It's hard to say. I'm not sure why.
0: Appreciate your libertarianism.
2: That's a really long lead in. Yeah, I didn't.
0: Enough of that.
2: I didn't know it went so long.
0: Yeah, it's your birthday.
2: By 50 Cent.
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0: 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From the Just Call Jed Traffic Center, here's another 92.9 WBUF traffic update.
1: Busy conditions at the peak of rush hour now on the thruway east and west Seneca, approaching the 190 split, well under speed there, and then again through Cheektowaga from William Walden up toward the 33. You're losing maybe 3 or 4 minutes along that stretch. 2 minutes extra needed now on the 290 east from Sheridan Drive up toward Main Street. A little sluggish on the 190 south along the river. Earlier disabled vehicle outbound Kensington near Harlem Road cleared from the right shoulder. I'm Mike McQueen with your Buffalo area traffic.

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4: Anyway.

0: right?
1: No wonder it feels like music all sounds the same.
2: Yeah. These are all different songs.
1: Yes. Yeah. The actual file is 14 minutes long, and it has the name of the artist and the name of the title when it hits, so you can see the transitions. It reminds me, there were, I don't know their names, but they were three dudes on stage, and they did how every song has the same chord.
3: Oh, yeah,
0: they did the chord progressions, which is very similar.
4: I think we watched that on 17.
0: Yeah, probably.
1: It was really great.
0: Yeah, it is good, but my God, I mean, that's like, that's the same song.
1: Well, that's because they figured out what
0: the formula. Yeah.
1: You know, not that every song in the past was based on a formula, but that's the most likely hit. It's just like sports. It's being driven by analytics.

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0: It is time to play Dumber Than the Show Trivia, as we do each and every day at this time. Yesterday, Hot Wings advanced his jackpot to $2,200 in a narrow victory. And today, it's someone else's turn to play. We'll find out who in a moment. Now, Kelly's asking the questions. Mike of West Michigan, listening on 97.9 GRD, is our contestant today. Hi, Mike.
1: Hey, how's it going?
0: Good, bud. How are you?
1: Good.
0: Mike, you're
1: excited.
0: You
1: were nervous.
0: Are you nervous? You got this.
1: Oh,
0: how long have you been deer hunting? Your whole life?
1: Oh, yeah.
0: How many have you gotten? Like one every year?
1: On average, yeah.
0: Okay.
1: Biggest one being a 14 point.
0: Ooh,
2: that's,
0: now, Mike,
2: that's
0: when,
2: a significant one.
0: I'm not a hunter, but sometimes because I see so many deer while I'm driving, and even like where you're driving and they don't run away, I sometimes, this is a naive question, but how does anyone not get one when they want to? It's hard to believe. Do you think that as a hunter, when you meet someone like, yeah, I've been hunting 18 years, I never got one. Do you think they're just terrible at it?

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1: Under cloudy skies, lingering traffic volume delays on the thruway east approaching the 190 split through West Seneca as you make your way onto the 190 north into the work zone. It's congested there and still busy through Cheektowaga. 290 east, sluggish near Main Street. Downtown off the Skyway toward Church Street, there's been delays into the city. Could be a traffic light issue there. And in Williamsville, Evans Street between Main and SJ Road still closed due to an accident. I'm Mike McQueen with your Buffalo area traffic.
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0: Devil's Lettuce Studios. Devil's Lettuce, Senvely Good Greens, and West Seneca. 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

Buffalo's Real Rock, 92.9 WBUF. Smashing Pumpkins kicking things off on this Wednesday morning where I almost didn't make it to work on time. I decided to eat my breakfast out of a bag this morning and got caught up in the fast food drive-through line. But coming up, we got a real question for you. Speaking of fast food drive-through lines, when you're hungry, what matters most? Is it speed, friendly service, or just getting home and finding out they actually remembered your fries? We'll find out here in about

0: 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Cheating. 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
1: The Offspring and You're Gonna Go Far, Kid. On this Wednesday morning, I damn near didn't make it to work on time today because I decided to eat my breakfast out of a bag. And I was going through the drive-thru, got a little backed up. Not going to say where I was going through the drive-thru, but it was out of control. And I just discovered this new report that looked at the biggest fast food chains in America. And for the fifth straight year, Taco Bell has the fastest drive-thru. And meanwhile, Chick-fil-A came in as the slowest drive-thru, but they also ranked number one for friendliest and overall customer satisfaction. So I guess that works for them. But it got me thinking, like, what matters most to you at a drive-thru? Because you want it fast, you want it friendly, you want it accurate. Maybe you're just hoping they remember that extra ranch that you asked for three different times. Like personally, I don't need a life coach handling my burrito, but you don't have to tell me to have an amazing day. I just make sure all my tacos made it in the bag, okay? That's the one thing that makes a drive-thru great. Like, let me know on the app or Facebook what you think about drive-thrus. You need it fast, you need it friendly, or you need it accurate. I think it needs to be fast and accurate. It doesn't have to be friendly. They can just throw the bag at me for all I care, as long as they get the order right. Right? Yeah, I want to know via the app. All right, Tool coming up. We got Aerosmith on the way. Plus, Nickelback's got a new album coming out just before Halloween. We're going to hear the first track off the upcoming new album. That's all on the way soon. Don't go anywhere.
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92.9 WBUF. You remember when Chad Kroeger of Nickelback had the Dorothy Hamill hair? The long flowing locks. You can tell that Chad Kroeger used to wash, rinse, and repeat. Well, now he's got the high and tight going on, and it looks good. I like it. Nickelback's got their 11th studio album coming out October 30th. And here is the first track off of the upcoming new album. It's new music from Nickelback with Rattle the Cage.

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1: It's Bush and Machine Head on this Wednesday morning. Have you heard about that machine? Well, I guess it's not a machine, but kind of. Japanese company has created refrigerators for humans. Yeah, you climb in it, you sit on the seat, you enjoy blasted air cooled at 41 degrees. The only drawback is they're selling them for about $9,200. I'd much rather just go sit in the nearest beer cooler until they kick me out. That's usually my method when I really need to cool off. Right now, let's keep it rolling with Puddle of Mud.

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0: 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Hanging out in the shade under the bridge, it's the Red Hot Chili Peppers, where I see somebody finally invented a tiny drone that hunts bugs. I got the details on that coming up with another exciting episode of Dig This on the way. But first, the funeral portrait. It's Dark Thoughts.
1: Drink, can't draw, can't drown them away. 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

0: Buffalo's Real Rock, 92.9 WBUF. It's the Mighty Metallica on this Wednesday, as it is time now for another exciting episode of Dig This. I got something I know you can dig, man. As scientists in France have created a tiny autonomous drone that can actually hunt insects in midair. Yeah, this thing uses a sonar to recognize different wing beat patterns. I mean, it could actually tell one bug from another bug before it, you know, intercepts it. And before anybody starts worrying about robots taking over, can we pinpoint every single one of these things directly as mosquitoes? I mean, if that's the case, I'm buying a fleet of these things. I mean, if this little drone can fly around my backyard all summer and just eliminate every mosquito while I sit on the deck, shut up and take my money. I mean, forget self-driving cars. Forget the robot vacuum cleaners. This might actually be the most useful robot we've built yet. I want to see it work in action. I need to see this thing take down mosquitoes in my backyard. I would be entertaining just sit there and watch a drone just zapping mosquitoes in the backyard all night. Like I said, shut up and take my money. There you go. Let's dig this. So I got Pop Evil coming up. We're going to hear from Corn here soon. Plus, I got details now you can win some money. Get that $500 gift card. Don't go anywhere.
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6: Josh Allen's tossing it into the end zone, and I'm simply tossing on some more Metallica. 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

with an entire orchestra. 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I mean, we already know Jonathan Davis has got golden pipes when it comes to singing, but to have the entire orchestra behind him while he sang Freak on a Leash was is mind-blowing, to say the least. 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
1: Well, Friday's going to be a big day for our buddy Tim Montana because he's got his new album, The Entire State of Tim Montana, fixing on being released. He's got some special guests on this new album, including Jerry Cantrell of Alice in Chains. He's got Slash. He's got Billy Gibbons from ZZ Top, all featured on the new album coming out on Friday, The Entire State of Tim Montana. And here's the first track released off of the upcoming new album, new music from Tim Montana. It's Break Me Down.

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1: It's Smashing Pumpkins kicking off the lunch hour with your Dumb Dumb of the Day coming up. Apparently, today's Dumb Dumb decided breakfast should consist of bacon, vodka, and Grand Theft. I got your Dumb Dumb of the Day on the way in 8 minutes.

92.9 WBUF. Shine down and a symptom of being human. On this Wednesday afternoon, as it is time now for your dumb dumb of the day. Stupid dummies doing stupid stuff, and today we're heading to California, where police in California arrested a woman who allegedly stole 14 packages of bacon. Hell yeah. 14 packages of bacon. Then she also stole 6 giant bottles of vodka and then headed to another grocery store and tried stealing even more bacon and even more vodka and some of the reusable shopping bags. And according to police, she even tried using self-checkout to pay for a couple, you know, smaller items, except for her card got declined. And that made employees notice the mountain of bacon and vodka she wasn't paying for. So she eventually got arrested with no bacon, no vodka, no brunch. Sounds like a hell of a breakfast, though. I mean, I'd want to be invited to whatever party she was going to, but they're still landing her the top spot as our dumb dumb of the day. I mean, I've heard of Breakfast of Champions, but that's not Breakfast of Champions. Bacon and vodka. Our dumb dumb of the day with more of the lunch hour coming up. Don't go anywhere.

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2: 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That's what he wanted. 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
1: It's live and I alone, all part of the lunch hour. And traveling alone is so much easier than traveling with toddlers or even grandparents. There's a guy who claims traveling abroad with his 78-year-old parents was tougher than traveling with toddlers. It's all due to the difficulties getting around and eating and, of course, need to take breaks. But it sounds like grandparents appreciated it, at least, so that's the good part. Still, you imagine having to travel with grandpa and grandma and toddlers? That's my idea of hell. We got Motley Crue coming up, plus more details on how you can score that Rocklahoma flyaway. But first, new music from A Perfect Circle. It's Starless.

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He's the one that makes you feel all right. It's Dr. Feelgood, Motley Crue. I sure hope it wasn't Dr. Feelgood that gave Tommy Lee the idea of injecting whiskey directly into his veins. He says that was when he hit rock bottom. That full story up now on our website or the mobile app. As we continue now with Jimmy Eat World.

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1: Got your facts of the day. 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Stand by to do a little learning coming up here in about 7 minutes. But first, Green Day has a dilemma.

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1: No sleep till Brooklyn. It's the Beastie Boys. As you just got done feeding your face, now it's time to feed your brain with your facts of the day. Fun facts that will make you sound a whole lot smarter at your next cookout this summer, okay? Like this one right here. Did you know that most pencils sold in America have erasers attached? I mean, we already knew that, but in much of Europe, people actually have to buy erasers separately. Because apparently they have a lot more confidence than the rest of us here in the States. Also, I learned a glass ball can bounce higher than a rubber ball. I mean, that's assuming it survives. I mean, physics is cool, but glass shards, those are less cool. I heard that artificial banana flavor isn't based on today's bananas. It's actually based on an older variety that disappeared decades ago. So it turns out banana candy has been telling us the truth the whole time. That's what bananas are supposed to taste like, I guess. And in Britain, more people think the second B in BYOB stands for bottle. So bring your own bottle or bring your own booze. But here in the States, we assume that BYOB means bring your own beer. And honestly, as long as somebody remembered snacks, everybody wins on that one. So there you go. Fun facts you didn't know you needed until now. It's your facts of the day. We got Jet coming up. Red Hot Chili Peppers on the way, plus details. Now you can get yourself some beer money for that next BYOB cookout. Let you know you can score $500 on the way. Don't go anywhere.
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Far from California, we're sending you to Oklahoma to go see Rocklahoma on Labor Day weekend. We got round-trip airfare, hotel accommodations, and VIP passes to all 3 days of Rocklahoma up for grabs. And all you got to do is simply get your name in the drawing right now. 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

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Devil's Lettuce, Sinfully Good Greens in West Seneca. 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

Buffalo's Real Rock, 92.9 WBUF. The Mighty Metallica on this Wednesday afternoon, where I got some news that doesn't suck coming your way. We'll talk about road rage ending with a hug instead of a fight, and a medical breakthrough that gives one man something he thought he'd never feel again. That's all coming up in about 7 minutes. But first, it's Quiet Riot.

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Buffalo's Real Rock, 92.9 WBUF. 3 days grace and kill me fast on this Wednesday afternoon, as it is time now for some news that doesn't suck. I got the good news stories making the rounds today. First up, have you heard about the story of a 14-year-old ranch kid named Jory Thomas? He used a 12-foot lasso or lariat, a 12-foot rope, to save a guy who was drowning in a river. Yeah, one throw, one catch, one life saved. Does rodeo skills really come in handy like that? That was like something straight out of a Western movie. Yeah. In Brazil, after a minor traffic accident, one driver climbed out expecting an argument. Instead, he saw the other driver was overwhelmed and emotional, just crying, right? So he gave the guy a hug instead. Instead of road rage, he just gave him a hug. He's like, "I'm sorry, buddy." Imagine that. Like, no yelling, no fists, just two adults acting like adults. And when someone needs a hug, you gotta give them a hug, right? Finally, doctors helped a man who was paralyzed from the chest down regain movement and feeling in his hands and arms using this groundbreaking neural bypass procedure. One of the first things he talked about was being able to feel his dog's fur again. He thought that was cool, being able to pet his dog, which just kind of, it hits you right there, doesn't it? And sometimes it's the little things that remind you just how incredible modern medicine can be. So, you see, the world isn't all that bad. Sometimes a cowboy saves the day, strangers hug it out, and science reminds us the future could be pretty amazing. Some news that doesn't suck, because we got the Smashing Pumpkins coming up. Plus, we're going to hear the new one from The Warning and more details, and they can win that Rocklahoma flyaway. Don't go anywhere.

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I don't think you trust in my self-righteous suicide. 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

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Rocking you like a hurricane, it's the Scorpions on this Wednesday afternoon as we have new music now from The Warning, their new song, Kerosene.

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This Wednesday afternoon, where I've always been convinced that Apple users are part of a cult. And forgive me if you are an iPhone user, but I just found out Apple can remotely turn your iPhone into a dumb phone if you're missing your lease payments. 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
1: 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From the Devil's Lettuce Studios. 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Sinfully Good Greens in West Seneca. 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

beer and hot wings in the morning. Loudwire Nights with Chuck Armstrong. I'm Pat McMahon on Buffalo's Real Rock 92.9 WBUF. And is training camp worth the trip? More about that after Papa Roach and Aerosmith on 92.9 WBUF.

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0: Is training camp worth it? 92.9 WBUF, I'm Pat McMahon. Bills training camp kicked off today, pun intended. And thousands of people will attend all these practices over the next 2 weeks. A buddy of mine got into a debate about, is camp really worth going to? Because if you're a football nut, then yes. And if you want a chance to get close to a player, this is practically the only time you're going to be able to do that. So I say, especially for kids and for people who don't have the money to go to the new stadium, training camps are definitely worth it. My buddy disagrees with me. He says, yeah, but ultimately, what are you doing? You're watching a bunch of men practice things. It's not real football. It's just practice. We talking about practice.
1: We talking about practice. Not a game. We talking about practice.
0: What do you think? 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

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Shower thoughts, three things for you to think about. 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Coming up for you in 7 minutes on 92.9 WBUF.

92.9 WBUF. Mikey texts in on our app and says, training camp is not worth going to. It's boring. Who cares about watching Josh Allen throw things into a bucket? That's what my buddy says. He says training

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0: 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And don't be a rockin' moron. 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

Is training camp worth the trip? 92.9 WBUF. Steve texts in at 293-1716 and says, with how expensive the new stadium is, it might be the only way some people get to see the Bills. So it's absolutely worth the trip out to Rochester for training camp, even if it is a little boring for some. For a lot of families in particular, this is the only way you're going to get to see them. And honestly, for families, it might be the best way to see them, because going to games with young children is difficult, let alone expensive. And at training camp, they could even get an autograph or meet a player or something, which is pretty neat. What do you think? Is training camp worth the trip? Text in on our app or at 293-1716 like Steve did. We are your home for New Rock in Buffalo, 92.9 WBUF. 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

Nothing is truly lost until your mom can't find it. So clearly, we're not totally lost, because she found us. 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

0: Devil's Lettuce Studios. 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

92.9 WBUF Buffalo's Real Rock. I'm Pat McMahon, and a Buffalo Bill got shut down while live streaming yesterday at training camp. Tell you about him in about 7 minutes on 92.9 WBUF.

0: Is this Buffalo Bill a distraction? 92.9 WBUF, Buffalo's Real Rock. I'm Pat McMahon. CJ Gardner-Johnson, new safety for the Bills. He's a big trash talker. He's a big personality. He showed up to training camp yesterday and started doing Twitch streams. Got to the point where head coach Joe Brady actually shut him down. Here's what Coach Brady told CJ Gardner-Johnson.
1: Yeah, I would say just be mindful, like probably not locker room, training room, you know what I mean?
0: Which is exactly where he was. He was in the locker room or the training room, one of them. Not really sure which one. But Gardner did shut it down. I'll be curious to see if this continues throughout camp. Because it could be a huge distraction if he's like recording people having conversations and stuff. Like that won't fly well with his teammates. But at the same time, I want to know what his teammates are saying. I want to hear all the chat. Check out the video of CJ.

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2: Hey, good afternoon. Looking at a pretty easy drive with just a couple issues to watch for. Traveling the outbound Kensington, we had some police activity reported by Humboldt Parkway. That has cleared just moments ago, so all lanes are once again open, and some of the delays have pretty much gone at this point as well. Once you get out of the main line thruway, looking at moderate volume through Cheektowaga with just minor slowdowns at this point between the 290, 33, and Walden. 290 East fills in from Sheridan Harlem to the Blue Water Tower at the 90 split. And then you're going to slow on the 190 North in Tonawanda, merging with the 290 West and heading over the South Grand Island Bridge. I'm Keith Kelly with your Buffalo area traffic.

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1: This grinding of gears comes from a guy who goes by the name Money. All right, Money, what grinds your gears? He says, people who stop walking the second they get through a doorway. I don't know why this has become so common, but it drives me nuts. Someone walks through the entrance to any store and immediately stop dead in their tracks to check their phone, look around, have a conversation, do anything but move. Move. You're in a doorway. Yeah, that happens a lot to me at the grocery store, too. I don't get that one. Why do you think that's the place to stop and have a moment? Like, I get it. You may have to look at your grocery list, but get into the store and find a quiet place to do that, not in the doorway. That's what grinds Money and my gears. Tell me what grinds your gears like Money did. 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
0: 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From the Just Call Jed Traffic Center, here's another 92.9 WBUF traffic update.
2: The major routes are starting to fill in this afternoon. Already looking at congestion on the 190 North right through downtown from Church Street heading up.

0: Niagara and the Peace Bridge. And then you'll slow again in Tonawanda, merging with the 290 West and heading up and over the South Grand Island Bridge. 290 eastbound, that's slow from Sheridan Harlem off to the Blue Water Tower. Watch for a couple vehicles off on the right shoulder before Main Street on the 290 East. Definitely seeing some rubbernecking delays and move over laws in place. Mainline Thruway, that's filling in through Cheektowaga between the 290, 33, Walden, and William. And watch for some slowdowns on the outbound 33 heading up to the Thruway Interchange, as well as outbound Route 5. I'm Keith Kelly with your Buffalo area traffic. Go!
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1: If I wasn't so lazy, I'd punch you in the stomach.
0: 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That wasn't a question. 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
1: The Buffalo Bills launched training camp today from St. John Fisher University. It was a wet one, too. They got soaked out there. Head coach Joe Brady was asked about it being his first camp and how he approaches it. Here's what he had to say. This from Buffalo Bills on Twitter.
2: This is year one for everybody. Like, I told the team, like, we've never been here before, right? There is no, like, oh, you know what training camp's like, or we, you know, you, that's when you fall back into the assumption of, like, oh, okay, you start thinking like we've always thought, right? And so, but I can't be anybody that I'm not.
1: Brandon Bean also spoke to the media and talked about Keon Coleman and if he's ready for this season and matured a little bit. Here's what Brandon Bean had to say. This is from Thad Brown.
3: You feel a guy who's really matured, like the light has come on. He understands some of the things that he could have done better along the way.
1: Finally, Josh Allen spoke with the media and stuck up for the Bills' new uniforms. Here's what he had to say. This from Kevin Massar on X.
4: Listen, everyone, I've heard a lot of comments about the jerseys. I enjoy them. I think it's very symbolic of what we want to do and what we want to be. I understand people want the old jerseys and the old helmets and all that, but at some point, too, we are moving forward. We have to move forward and do something new.
1: 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There were no pads on. Josh Allen, DJ Moore continue to work on their chemistry and are looking pretty good. Team will be back at it again tomorrow at 8:30 from St. John Fisher University. That's your Wagons and Swords Report. Everything Buffalo sports. I'm Pat McMahon. 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
5: Traveling across Grand Island, watch for an accident on the 190 southbound just before the South Grand Island Bridge as you're heading into Tonawanda. The left lane is blocked. Traffic gets by on the right-hand side, backed up to Grand Island Boulevard. We also have delays on the opposite side on the 190 north from the 290 making your way over the South Grand Island Bridge. And then some slowdowns on the 190 north out of downtown as well, heading towards the Peace Bridge. Watch for an accident on the outbound 33 past Harlem Road as you're heading towards the thruway. The right lane is partially blocked, so you're getting by on that left and center lane. Traffic is backed up to right around Eggert Road, if not further at this point. Congestion on the 290 east will slow you down heading off to the Blue Water Tower, as well as on the mainline thruway a bit under speed through Cheektowaga between the 290, 33, and Walden. I'm Keith Kelly with your Buffalo area traffic.

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Stop dumping your trash all over Buffalo. 92.9 WBUF, Buffalo's Real Rock. I'm Pat McMahon. The city is going to plant some cameras to try to catch people illegally dumping their trash in certain areas around the city. Say it's become a huge problem for neighborhoods and people, as people are just dumping off in random places everything from trash to furniture to construction waste and debris. And I say good for the city to crack down on this, because it is. It's garbage. Literally. It's a garbage thing to do as a person. The other day, I'm driving behind someone in the city, and they literally threw a container out into the road, and I just couldn't get over how outraged I was by the whole thing. What kind of person does that? Throw it out the proper way. You know what I mean? Talk about things that grind your gears. Now, I get it. Sometimes getting rid of debris is expensive. You got to get a dumpster and stuff like that, but that's the right thing to do. Not just dump it somewhere in the city. The city is not your trash bin. Right? Or am I wrong? I can't imagine that I'm wrong about this, but I'd love to hear your thoughts. Text in on our 92.9 WBUF app or get at me at 293-1716. 293-1716. 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One more time, let's check your ride home. Hopefully nobody's dumping any trash into the road.

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1: Traveling on the outbound 33, watch for an accident just before the 90 interchange. Couple vehicles and police are off on the right-hand shoulder, and that right lane is partially blocked, so traffic gets by on the left and center lane. You're backed up to right around Eggert Road at this point. Once you get onto the main line thruway, still looking at congestion through the construction zone between the 290, 33, and Walden. 290 East continues to slow from Sheridan Harlem off to the Blue Water Tower. And then the 190 South, you're going to slow making your way through the construction zone past Seneca Street. 190 North will slow out of downtown heading towards the Peace Bridge. The 190 North will slow again as you're making your way up towards the South Grand Island Bridge. And then the 190 South is slower from Whitehaven Road across Grand Island heading up to the South Bridge. That's because the left lane is blocked by an accident. I'm Keith Kelly with your Buffalo area traffic.
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Why do people do this when they walk into a store? I don't get it. Grinds my gears. More coming up after Tom Petty, but first, we're your home for New Rock in Buffalo. This is 3 Days Grace. Don't want to go home tonight. 92.9 WBUF.

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1: This grinding of gears comes from a guy who goes by the name Money. All right, Money, what grinds your gears? He says, people who stop walking the second they get through a doorway. I don't know why this has become so common, but it drives me nuts. Someone walks through the entrance to any store and immediately stop dead in their tracks to check their phone, look around, have a conversation, do anything but move. Move. You're in a doorway. Yeah, that happens a lot to me at the grocery store, too. I don't get that one. Why do you think that's the place to stop and have a moment? Like, I get it. You may have to look at your grocery list, but get into the store and find a quiet place to do that, not in the doorway. That's what grinds Money and my gears. 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